Hello, everyone. I am Albano. I have been told there is an excellent radio frequency, a radio show called Music Pop that plays my songs. Zlatko really loves authentic Italian Mediterranean music. 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

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My name is Nena, and you're listening to Music Pub on Croatian Radio. 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
1: 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Hope you love it. Peace.
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4: 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Do you wanna go? Do you wanna go? Go, go, go, go, go, go. Do you wanna go?
3: This is Felix from the Basement Jets.

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Tricking it off on a paying a bill. That's just how I do the sauce and the spill.

Come view the style of the uniproud Unabomber, who maneuvered through the drama with the suit of armor, moving calmer than the Buddha ducking funeral parlors. First the hooting, hollering, and then the shooting.

thread and waiting for years. But when I stopped looking is when you appeared. It's about time, 'cause love was way overdue. I've always been patient and took pride in that, but the last couple of rounds about took me to the mat. I kept hanging on, but love was way

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I've been looking and praying, waiting for years, but I can stop